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Really trying hard, but I don't understand.

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My reputation's never been worse, so you must like me for me.

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Радио 100. 100 FM. Say something. Say something, baby.

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Everybody knows the good guys lost. Everybody knows the fight was fixed. The poor stay poor, the rich get rich. That's how it goes.

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artifact of the past. 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